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2: This evening, cloudy, overnight fog patches, and a low of -5. Tomorrow, it'll be sunny and 7. On Tuesday, sunshine, a high of 12 degrees. Wednesday, sunny and 18. Current weather conditions can be found anytime on your High River Online app. I'm Judy Peters.
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2: This evening, cloudy, overnight fog patches, and a low of minus 5. Tomorrow, it'll be sunny and 7. On Tuesday, sunshine, a high of 12 degrees. Wednesday, sunny and 18. Current weather conditions can be found anytime on your High River online app. I'm Judy Peters.
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1: High River Online weather.
2: This evening, cloudy, overnight fog patches, and a low of minus 5. Tomorrow, it'll be sunny and 7. On Tuesday, sunshine, a high of 12 degrees. Wednesday, sunny and 18. Current weather conditions can be found anytime on your High River Online app. I'm Judy Peters.
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1: This evening, cloudy, overnight fog patches and a low of minus 5. Tomorrow, it'll be sunny and 7. On Tuesday, sunshine, a high of 12 degrees. Wednesday, sunny and 18. Current weather conditions can be found anytime on your High River Online app. I'm Judy Peters. 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
2: This evening, cloudy, overnight fog patches, and a low of minus 5. Tomorrow, it'll be sunny and 7. On Tuesday, sunshine, a high of 12 degrees. Wednesday, sunny and 18. Current weather conditions can be found anytime on your High River Online app. I'm Judy Peters.
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We're mashing up the top tunes, TV hit, and blockbuster flicks from this week.

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2: This evening, cloudy, overnight fog patches, and a low of minus 5. Tomorrow, it'll be sunny and 7. On Tuesday, sunshine, a high of 12 degrees. Wednesday, sunny and 18. Current weather conditions can be found anytime on your High River Online app. I'm Judy Peters.
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He was a millionaire. 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
2: A mix of sun and cloud today, 6 degrees. Clear this evening with a low of minus 5. Tomorrow it'll be partly sunny and 9. On Wednesday, sunshine, 16. Thursday, sunny and 9. Current weather conditions can be found anytime on your High River online app. I'm Judy Peters.
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2: A mix of sun and cloud today, 6 degrees. Clear this evening with a low of minus 5. Tomorrow it'll be partly sunny and 9. On Wednesday, sunshine, 16. Thursday, sunny and 9. Current weather conditions can be found anytime on your High River online app. I'm Judy Peters.
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2: A mix of sun and cloud today, 6 degrees. Clear this evening with a low of minus 5. Tomorrow it'll be partly sunny and 9. On Wednesday, sunshine, 16. Thursday, sunny and 9.

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One, who are just enjoying today. It's nice and chill because you had dinner yesterday. 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

Oh, man, if you are looking for the ultimate Thanksgiving dessert today, try the Trepumple. It is a pumpkin, cherry, and apple pie in a cake all together. 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

0: right there, George Strait, and Carried Away. Hey, good morning. My name's Eric Ruddle. Happy Thanksgiving. And of course, this holiday means so much to so many people, and everyone celebrates it in their own different way. I love to hear about your traditions. Right now, we're joined by Jen. And Jen, what does today look like for you?
1: Every year, we go for a walk and let the kids play at the park. And then my mother-in-law skips out a bit early and goes home and gets everything prepared. And then we all come back and have a great supper together.
0: That sounds incredible, especially because we all need that mother-in-law in our life, right? The one who wants to do all the cooking.
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2: A mix of sun and cloud today, 6 degrees. Clear this evening with a low of minus 5. Tomorrow it'll be partly sunny and 9. On Wednesday, sunshine, 16. Thursday, sunny and 9. Current weather conditions can be found anytime on your High River online app. I'm Judy Peters.
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I hope you still got some time off, though, throughout the long weekend. Here's Alan Jackson.

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3: 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Option 2, begin the legal process toward a later binding referendum on separation. That's what the ballot says. 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

0: James Barker Band and After Dark. Hey, good morning. My name's Eric Ruddle. Happy Thanksgiving. I hope you have had an awesome long weekend so far and hanging out with friends and family. And of course, that's what it's all about. But it seems like every group has their own little traditions within there. And that's what we're talking about. James, what are your traditions when it comes to Thanksgiving?
1: My first Thanksgiving tradition is going to my in-laws and my wife's whole family and all the children get together and we spend the day on Thanksgiving Sunday.
0: Nice.
1: And the other Thanksgiving tradition I think I have is on the Monday, I prepare a feast for my friends. And nice. We have so many people, we have to take a piece of plywood and slap it down on our table so we can fit everybody around it and gorge ourselves on turkey.
0: Oh, man, that sounds awesome. And I know you got to get back to the kitchen. Oh, my goodness. Today is a great one, and I hope you're having a great Thanksgiving.
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0: You know him from Chevy Bad. 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
2: A mix of sun and cloud today, 6 degrees. Clear this evening with a low of minus 5. Tomorrow it'll be partly sunny and 9. On Wednesday, sunshine, 16. Thursday, sunny and 9. Current weather conditions can be found anytime on your High River Online app. I'm Judy Peters.
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Oh man, I know it's the Thanksgiving long weekend, but I've talked to so many different people who are not spending it around the dinner table. They're in the rink. Yes, French fries for Thanksgiving dinner. Where can you go wrong, right?

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love Thanksgiving just as much as the next guy, but I'm excited for tomorrow because we can go full on in to spooky season. Cannot wait to see everyone's decorations popping up around town. Here's Owen Wrigley.

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1: 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Hey, happy Thanksgiving. My name's Eric Ruddle. And of course, this weekend's all about hanging out with friends and family, eating some great food. But a lot of people have their own traditions. I've got Jamie with me. And Jamie, what do you and your friends get up to?
2: 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Those are some of our favorites.
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1: A mix of sun and cloud today, 6 degrees. Clear this evening with a low of minus 5. Tomorrow it'll be partly sunny and 9. On Wednesday, sunshine, 16. Thursday, sunny and 9. Current weather conditions can be found anytime on your High River Online app. I'm Judy Peters.
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Our awesome person of the week is definitely Donna Jean Wilde. She's a 61-year-old Canadian grandmother who broke her own world record this week for the longest female abdominal plank. She held it for over 5 hours. I'm almost up to 30

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1: Hunter Brothers, and those were the Nights. Hey, happy Thanksgiving. My name's Eric Ruddle, and it's always so interesting with these big holidays because I feel like our population doubles because everyone always wants to come here. Right? 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So, of course, everybody wants to come here. So then you're locked in to make the turkey dinner. Good on you. Anyway, I hope you have a great rest of your long weekend. I'll talk to you again soon.
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2: A mix of sun and cloud today, 6 degrees. Clear this evening with a low of minus 5. Tomorrow it'll be partly sunny and 9. On Wednesday, sunshine, 16. Thursday, sunny and 9. Current weather conditions can be found anytime on your High River Online app. I'm Judy Peters.
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green, think as you drunk. 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I'm Sharon Church. Zach McPhee, The Way I Know You Now, up ahead. But first, here's Trisha Yearwood. 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

0: I get you.
1: James Barker Band, Chills. Hey, I'm Sharon Church. You ever wonder why we celebrate Thanksgiving in October while Americans are still waiting until the end of November? I mean, we're pretty much celebrating the same things. Family, gratitude, food, but Canada's Thanksgiving is tied more closely to the fall harvest. With our shorter growing season, October makes a lot more sense. The American holiday has a different history tied to the famous 1621 harvest feast at Plymouth. Their Thanksgiving was eventually set for the fourth Thursday in November, which is way too close to Christmas. I mean, do you even want to see your extended family that close together? Just kidding.
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1: High River Online weather.
2: A mix of sun and cloud today, 6 degrees. Clear this evening with a low of -5. Tomorrow.

0: It'll be partly sunny and 9. On Wednesday, sunshine 16. Thursday, sunny and 9. Current weather conditions can be found anytime on your High River Online app. I'm Judy Peters.
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top, south of sanity. Good afternoon. Happy Thanksgiving. I'm Sharon Church. We've got Josh Stumpf, Johnny Walker back to me coming up. But first, the Chicks. Here's Wide Open Spaces.

0: 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Everybody's listening? 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We have a favor to ask.
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The Rec Laws and Dean Brody, hometown heroes. Hey, I'm Sharon Church. Do you want a Halloween movie night that won't leave the kids with night terrors? Yes, please. Here are five family-friendly favorites for this time of year. Maybe you can watch one tonight. The Nightmare Before Christmas. And yes, it is a Halloween movie. Thank you very much. Casper, Halloween Town, Hotel Transylvania, and the number one family movie for October has got to be Hocus Pocus. Both of them. Both of them are great. You get witches, ghosts, monsters, and just enough spooky stuff to make it feel like Halloween without the nightmares.

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1: High River Online weather.
2: Clear this evening with a low of -5. Tomorrow it'll be partly sunny and 9. On Wednesday, sunshine 16. Thursday, sunny and 9. Current weather conditions can be found anytime on your High River Online app. I'm Judy Peters.
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Happy Thanksgiving. I have a question. Is it okay to eat pumpkin pie for breakfast? Also, is pumpkin a vegetable? It's a gourd. I think it works for breakfast. Here's Alan Jackson.

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0: Smith and Alexandra Kay, how do you miss me? Hey, I'm Sharon Church. Did you know that TV dinners were actually inspired by Thanksgiving leftovers? In 1953, due to an ordering error, food company Swanson was stuck with 260 tons of frozen turkeys. Now, instead of tossing all that turkey and taking a loss, Swanson salesman Jerry Thomas, who's Canadian, by the way, he came up with a genius idea. Inspired by the meals served on planes, he ordered 5,000 aluminum trays and organized an assembly line of workers to fill them with turkey, peas, cornbread, and sweet potatoes. And that's how the TV dinner was born.
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1: Clear this evening with a low of minus 5. Tomorrow it'll be partly sunny and 9. On Wednesday, sunshine 16. Thursday, sunny and 9. Current weather conditions can be found anytime on your High River Online app. I'm Judy Peters.
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Okay, it has come to my attention that there are people out there still waiting to turn on their furnace. Hey, I'm Sharon Church. 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

0: 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Everybody's listening? Perfect. We have a favor to ask.
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without my hometown. Hey, I'm Sharon Church. Ah, Thanksgiving weekend. 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And the best of all is the turkey hangover. Nothing quite like unbuttoning those jeans and letting it all hang out on the couch after three helpings of supper for 3 days in a row. 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

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Yes, turkey contains tryptophan, which is linked to making you feel sleepy. Yes, but not in the quantities high enough to make you completely pass out when it's time to help with the dishes. So what's really making you tired? Okay, this is going to sound like a no-brainer, but it's all the carbs we just inhaled. The mashed potatoes, the stuffing, the sweet potato pie,

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3: Clear this evening with a low of minus 5. Tomorrow it'll be partly sunny and 9. On Wednesday, sunshine 16. Thursday, sunny and 9. Current weather conditions can be found anytime on your High River Online app. I'm Judy Peters.
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3: 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Alberta remains a province of Canada. 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
2: 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Tomorrow it'll be partly sunny and 9.